0: it to the flow now, ooh.
1: Hoops, spurs, boots.
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Been looking all around me and what has come to be. Been talking to my neighbor and he agrees with me.

They're only to hide my guilt and shame. 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
1: Girl, I'm at work now. Let me talk to you.

I és que avui aquest tema 100 no podia faltar a l'Steve Harley. You've done it all. You've broken every code. 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

0: Thank you, Tierra Wack. Thank you for FOXing with a girl. You know I love you, fool. Feeling you all day. Each and every way.
1: You don't think

My manager be tripping and stuff, talking about we gotta use water, but I always use some milk and cream for you, cause I think you're kinda sweet. Anyway, you always got on some fly blue suit, and your cufflinks are shining all bright. So what you do?

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